0: Ultimate Classic Credence on Ultimate Classic Rock Weekends. How are you? It's the captain right here. Happy Saturday. Here's the flight plan, an hour of 80s rock. That's coming up in just a while. We'll do live in concert rock. You didn't know you were going to a concert with us today, did you? And we have a triple rockiversary of awesome albums that came out on this date. 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

0: NCR Weekend, Three Doors Down style. That one's called When I'm Gone. I'm the captain, and I'm just getting settled in for a couple of hours of great classic rock on your radio. 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Giant boom boxes blasting on the beach, a cooler full of Capri Sun, riding your bike absolutely everywhere with zero supervision, and somehow we all survived. 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
2: Ah, yes, Memorial Day weekends of the 1980s. The smell of copper tone, fresh cut grass, and a charcoal grill firing up at 4 o'clock in the afternoon. Hey, that kind of works for 2026, too. Same thing for the music. It rocked in the 80s. It still rocks today. This is 80s

0: Doing the pogo with the Romantics, 1980s rock for the full hour. We had it all, man. We had like the skinny tie rock of the Romantics, as well as the big hair power ballads from bands like Warrant. We'll do something from them next.
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Oh man, oh man, we're 2 weekends away from this band starting their U.S. tour back together. Geddy Lee and Alex Lifeson, Annika Niles on drums. They are Rush. It's 80s to the max.

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Memorial Day weekends of the 1980s meant the smell of copper tone, charcoal, lawnmower gasoline, and maybe a cassette tape, and maybe your cassette tape melting on the dashboard.

0: making it feel like those legendary 1980s Memorial Day weekends. Cold drinks, loud rock, and zero adult supervision with the Giles Band. I'm the captain. We're giving front-of-the-line requests to people who have to work on this Memorial Day long weekend. Just heard from Matthew, who's doing deliveries on this Sunday. Wants to do some Stevie Ray Vaughan from the 80s. We got your back, man. That's next.
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Figured that's a good song to play on a Memorial Day weekend as we remember our fallen heroes and wish you were here. It's the Captain here with another hour of the greatest rock and roll of all time. It's UCR Weekend.

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Those guys just can't stay away from Sphere. They're going to go back for the fall, do a couple of dates in September, October, and November. And then they say no more touring. How many times has hell frozen over, literally, with this band over the years? So, I don't know. 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

0: Ultimate Classic GNR on Ultimate Classic Rock Weekends. If that song doesn't get your Saturday going, I don't know what to do. We'll keep trying. I know. We'll get it going with some live rock and roll. Yeah, we have a huge archive of live and concert stuff, official releases, bootlegs, rarities, stuff we're allowed to play, probably some stuff we're not allowed to play. But will that stop us? No, it will not. We got the concert. All you need to do is sit right in between your speakers and turn it up. You see, our backstage is coming up in just a few.
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You think about Aerosmith as one of the hardest rock and all-American bands of all time, but they have the sensitive side. 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

0: 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How you doing tonight? We see you back there. We'd like to do something brand new. This is a song from an upcoming record by the name of Arrival.
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0: UCR backstage, Bon Jovi. Back on stage after 4 years off. John, of course, had his vocal cord issues. But in about a month, Bon Jovi back at it, kicking it off with 9 nights at Madison Square Garden, right in his home turf. 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

0: Ultimate classic rock with Bush. It's the captain here. We have a trifecta, a triple rockiversary of three awesome albums that came out on this date. One from the 1960s, one from the 1970s, and a huge release from the 1980s. Hey, we're always up for a celebration. 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

Nothing feels more like summer than that very first Van Halen album back in 1978. 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

It's a rockiversary for a album release that basically invented the rock opera. The Who's Tommy, out on this date, 1969, all about a kid who knew how to play some pinball.

Meanwhile, in 1979, Kiss released Dynasty. It had this huge song off that album. It's called I Was Made for Loving You. It's a Rockiversary on UCR Weekend.

0: Poison from 1986. Look What the Cat Dragged In, their big one out on this date. Before that, Kiss released Dynasty in 1979, and The Who released Tommy in 1969. It's a good day for rock and roll, and a triple rockiversary on UCR weekend.
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For everybody who is working, ugh, on this long weekend, that's for you. It's Blue Collar Man. It sticks. This is UCR Weekend.

0: 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Hard to believe it's been almost a year since Ozzy passed. That final show was early July of 2025, and then Ozzy passed to the other side later that month. I still can't believe he's gone. The music lives on forever, though. That's why it's Ultimate Classic Rock.
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Lead for your head, taking us out of here on this Saturday. We're back tomorrow to rock you. Joe Lamardi worked hard today. He's the showrunner of UCR Weekend. Our producer's name is Bromo. He's the only Bromo in the universe, and he's all ours. I'm your host. I'm the captain. Thanks for checking us out today. Have a great Saturday and a great Memorial Day weekend. Hopefully you have Monday off, and you can just hang out at home, sweet home. You know.

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102.3. 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

0: What's up, headbangers? D-Side here with your weekly dose of the hard stuff that rocks all night and parties every freaking day. I'll be captaining this USS Heavy Metal through the rockin' and rollin' airwaves with Megadeth, Motley Crue, Metallica, and a whole bunch more that don't start with M. It's gonna be good. Plus, my minions are sifting through about 69 million requests right now. So stay tuned to see if yours is in the mix. It's time to get hard and go heavy together.
1: Yes! Yes! Yes!
0: Stay calm, ma'am. Now, get in! Sit down! Shut up and start banging! This is the House of Hair! Well, I'm jumping into this mess with my first M band of many. This is Metallica, people. So let the banging commence on this week's House of Hair! Incoming!

commercials? You would be wrong, Buffalo Breath. No, I got some requests for some Dio. Hell yeah. This comes from John Aaron in Montgomery, Alabama, listening to 95.1 The Fox. He says, D, I am a metal patriot, which is why I love your show. Today's music has no grit, but everything you play has backbone and spirit. I have always felt that Stand Up and Shout by Dio is the quintessential metal tune. It's got it all. So if you give it to me now, I vow to stand up and shout at my radio. From one metal brother to another, if it ain't metal, it's crap. Johnny Boy, thanks for the excellent request. I appreciate your metal patriotism, and we'll be standing and shouting right along with you on this one. So here comes Dio on the House of Hair. Get up!

The late and very great Ronnie James Dio, back to back on the HOH. Now, did you know that Ronnie had three stints in Sabbath? It's true. He was with them from 1979 to 1982, then in 1991 and 92, and from 2006 to 2010, they were performing together as Heaven and Hell with Tony, Geezer, and Vinny Appice playing drums. See? You just learned something. All right, up next, I got some Twisted Sister for you. Ooh, I love that band. And I will not take it well if you're not here when I return. The House of Hair.

0: 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Stick around.
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6: 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It's the House of Hair.
7: Fierce music and even fiercer fans. Welcome back to the HOH. Fierce? This is a D-Snyder, and I'm about to play the greatest metal song ever written. All right, that may be a stretch. How about this? This is one of the greatest songs ever written about defiance, rebellion, and anti-authoritarianism. Some have said it is the greatest. Straight from the PMRC Filthy 15 list, thanks for the promo tipper, this is my old band Twisted Sister with We're Not Gonna Take It on the House of Hair. It's

0: nothing but a good time. The main theme here at the House of Hair since 1997. Okay, my loyal demons, it's time once again for my OROTW.
1: Official request of the week.
0: The fame and glory this time goes to Molly Draheim? Draheim? Draheim? I'm sorry, Molly, can't pronounce your last name. In Waterloo, New York, listening to 101.7 The Wall. Molly says, Dee, my fiance and I love Judas Priest so much, we named our baby Judas Priest. We listen to the HOH every week religiously and would really appreciate it if you'd play some Priest for us. Wait, your baby's named Judas Priest? Now that's metal! Hey Molly, did you know we have rocker gear for babies and kids on the HOH website? It's true, I got the Banger Baby onesie for my grandkid. You can check them out at housefaironline.com. All right, I want you to make me proud and make it loud with Judas Priest. It's time.

0: Molly Crudin, kickstart your heart. You're doing it wrong. This is the House of Hair, the radio defibrillator. Is it a great station or what? D's not here, and it's my job to keep the metal alive. Clear. You're welcome. Van Halen's up next. I'm going to take a quick crap. I mean, break. Just don't drop dead while I'm gone. Was that a hint of what song is coming? I hate it.
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3: You're back in the House of Hair with your old Uncle D. Snyder. Now, I promise you Van Halen, and Van Halen you shall receive. So, when you look at the fan favorites list from the David Lee Roth era, you'll see Running with the Devil, Panama, Hot for Teacher, and all the others that you hear on the radio every day. But this one is on every metalhead's list, even though it rarely gets airplay, except right here on the HOH. This is Drop Dead Legs from the 1984 album, Tame!

0: leading you straight into the darkest hour on the Heavy Metal Sundial. You just wrecked the place with Megadeth and Van Halen on the House of Hair. I'm D-Sider. 1 hour is done, but another is coming, and it's coming hard.
1: Oh, my.
0: Stay calm, sir. What's next, you ask? Hell, I don't know. I put these things together during the break. So take care of your business while I ponder, and meet me back here in a few. Phew!
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4: It's time to make the metal. It's the House of Hair.
5: Let the head banging and hearing loss continue. What? Deep out of here, and I flung open the doors on this second hour of the HOH. Flung? The only thing I ever flung was dog crap. You're all invited to kick back, throw up, down, and keep this party going. Here's a taste of what's on tap this hour. Rat, Alice Cooper, Queensryche, and of course, more. But right now, it's time for my third degree. You listen to this triple play, then tell me what connects the songs. Here's a hint, even though I hate hints, this might be the easiest third degree of all time. If you don't get this one, you might want to lay off the sauce for the rest of the show. Just saying. You're in the House of Hair, guys and girls. Quite right.

Damn Yankee, Tesla, and Quiet Riot, a.k.a. my third degree for this week. These out here, and I know you know that I know you know why those three go together. I mean, come on! It's so easy! Prove to me that you're not a complete loser, like Fred, by posting a message on the House of Hair Facebook page. I'll be back with the answer and the real deal, the original Alice Cooper Band, right after these words from my metal-loving sponsors. Stick around!

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4: The House of Hair is back, and I'm bringing the freaking old school metal. You're welcome. It's a Dee Snider, and if you were tuned in before the break, unless you're a complete loser like Fred Dorfman, Kent's brother from Animal House, you heard my Third Degree with Come Again by Damn Yankees, Easy Come, Easy Go from Tesla, and Quiet Riot's Come On, Feel the Noise. So what ties them all together? Survey says, come! This week's Third Degree was for all of you out there who like cum.
5: Very funny.
4: So does this next song from the original Alice Cooper Band have a correlation with this week's Third Degree? You bet it does. This is Muscle of Love on the HOH. Incoming!

Why is it every time I hear that Def Leppard song, I have to pee? It's a mystery. D-Sider here, and I'm going to pull something out of the request pile. Oh, yeah, this is a big one. It comes from Daniel in Waco, Texas, listening to 106.7 The Eagle. He says, D, believe it or not, this is a song that got me into Pantera.

Cat Scratch Fever by Ted Nugent has always been a favorite of mine, but Pantera took their cover of it to a new level. I think my fellow HOH listeners will love it. Daniel, when you say a new level, do you mean of confidence and power? That's a Pantera reference. All right, I agree with you, Daniel, but you might be surprised to hear that the Nuge does not share our view. He said Pantera's version was, and I quote, exceedingly white with no soul, no balls, and no feel. That's terrible, Ted, for you. But let's let the music do the talking. Here's Pantera covering Cat Scratch Fever on the house.

0: A song written by Steve Piercy and Juan Cruchier of Rat. That was You're in Love from their second album, Invasion of Your Private Parts. I mean, Primacy. Though, if I know those guys, the first thing I said was their true intentions. That song reached number 34 on the Billboard rock charts back in 1985. Here's the Cider, and I got a big set of the hard stuff up next, which means you need to turn that volume knob to 11. Yes, I know. Why not just make 10 the loudest? Because it goes to 11. I'll be back in a minute with the greasy roots of metal, or as my engineer Metal Mick and I call it, the hump. It's kind of the Wednesday of the show. Sit, stay.
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1: Slide on in here, headbangers. This is Dee Snider, and we're stumbling all the way down to the greasy of the metal right now. Man, oh man, it's extra greasy down here today. Manowar, it's a jellyfish. It's a famous racehorse, and it's a testosterone-fueled, mythology-obsessed, break-out-the-swords metal band from Auburn, New York. Manowar got its start in 1980, raw and aggressive. The band would play gigs clad in loincloths and animal skins, their bodies greased up to show their muscles, and screech out lyrics about heroes, wars, and beating the crap out of their enemies. Their macho Arnold Schwarzenegger type of metal never made it big on the airwaves. However, they have a worldwide cult following. And in Germany, these guys can still play to sold-out stadiums. And get this, they hold the world record for playing the longest heavy metal set in history. They did a 5-hour and 1-minute set in Bulgaria in 2008. No need for cardio on that day. Death metal, black metal, Viking rock, many of the bands of these metal subsets owe Manowar a nod as a major influence. They're over the top, that's a fact, but these guys stuck to their guns, or to be more historically correct, they stuck to their battle axes all these years, and they never veered from their original style. They are the real deal. So you're down in the greasy rooms of metal on the House of Hair and about to do some serious headbanging to Manowar. This is Kings of Metal!

0: That was a long set of The Metal featuring Steelheart, Queensryche, and Man O' War. D's out of here, and we've just landed the end of this hour. Bummer. Well, how about another one? I knew you were good people. Well, hang on and hold tight, because it's coming up right after this, my mighty maniacal metal minions.
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5: Blowing out your speakers. It's the House of Hair.
4: Boom, baby! The final hour of the House of Hair starts right now. Is it the sign of your twisted host that somehow snowed the powers that be just long enough to gain control of the airwaves? And I can't believe I've been here since 1997. That's almost 30 years. All right. During this next 60 minutes, I'm fully prepared to abuse my radio privileges with UFO, LA Guns, Rainbow, and more of your requests. In fact, let's kick this hour off with one of those right now. This came in from Ryan Halsey in Charlotte, Michigan, who listens to Q106 WJXQ. He says, "D, I don't have an awesome story, but I just love this song. It's a travesty that it never gets played on the radio anymore." And that, Ryan, is exactly why I've been entrusted with the reins here at the House of Hair. Because I play what you love and never listen to a consultant. In fact, speaking of consultants, I'll put this out there right now to every program director in the land. Give me a call and I'll tell you what to play for a small fee, of course. All right, it's not a small fee, but hey, you want big ratings? You gotta pay big. But I digress. Here's two in a row from Cinderella on the House of Hair. You're welcome.

0: was your ballad of the week, winding up the Cinderella hair pair on the house. If you've got a good reason for me to play something, you can let me know by submitting your story. 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Now, during that double shot, I added a double espresso shot to my grande latte. I'm amped up and ready to continue the onslaught of the metal, but I got to pay. Don't worry, the flow won't be slow. I've been taking some herbs for my prostate. I'll be right back.
1: It's Dee Snider in the house.
0: Hey everybody, it's me, Dee Snider, host of the HOH. So how many times have you said, if there was only a way I could get Dee Snider to record a personalized video message for a friend, family member, or coworker? Survey says, never. But now that I've used my mind powers to plant the idea in your brain, let me tell you about Cameo. Cameo is a free app that allows celebrities to make personalized video messages. All you gotta do is book the Cameo video, tell me some basic info on who and what the message is for, and voila, your favorite Rockstar Air personality, that would be moi, will record a message that will delight whomever you give it to. I've done birthdays, anniversaries, proposals, congratulations, award presentations, get well soons, graduations, motivational messages, and more. 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And next time you need a unique gift, think, I'm going to download the free Cameo app and get Dee Snider to record a personal video message. You'll be glad you did.
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6: 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This is the House of Hair.
7: It's like an HOH open house, and I'm your heavy metal real estate agent, Dean Snyder. Get the hell in here. Back in the day, it wasn't unusual to hear songs about underage girls. In fact, Kip Winger took inspiration for this one from the Beatles song, I Saw Her Standing There, which contains the lyric, "Well, she was just 17. I thought that was the age of consent. Actually, I thought the age of consent was 16, but that's another story. There are many, many more songs about underage girls that come to mind, but this might be the biggest jailbait tune of all time, with the obvious exception of Jailbait by AC/DC, or Twisted Sister's song Statutory Date off the Love Is for Suckers album. That said, here's 17 by Winger on the House of Hair.

right. How many times have I said you were just rocking with Dokken? More times than my show writer can count. I asked him to figure it out, but smoke started pouring out of his ears when I posed the question. Math is not his strong suit. Suffice it to say, it's in the thousands, that's for sure. Well, I was about to play some commercials, but my engineer Metal Mick is throwing a tantrum. He's screaming at me because Iron Maiden's up next, and he doesn't want to wait to hear it. Calm the hell down, dude. We'll break after the Maiden. See what I have to deal with around here? This is why we don't have nice things. You're listening to the House of Hairbangers. Turn it way the hell up!

Rock with a legal sting. That was Scorpions, only on the House of Hair, my friends. I'm D, just another piece of meat, Snyder, sitting here wondering why you're not following the House of Hair on Facebook. Get with it, people. Come on. Go now, hit the follow button, or I'm coming back.

0: some Sonny and Cher. Ooh, I hope it's half breed. Wait, what? But where was I? Oh, yeah. I'm yanking open the doors of the HOH Metal Vault when I return. I don't go nowheres.
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1: Hefty, hefty, hefty.
0: Hefty Slider Bag. Silly with a slide. One more time now, y'all. Come on.
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7: This is the House of Hair.
8: Lewd and practically nude, it's the House of Hair. D's not here, and I sniffed around the shelves of the HOH Metal Vaults and found one for you that I know you're going to like. Now, Aerosmith is a staple here on the HOH because they know how to rock. It was in the 70s when they were at their heaviest. Songs like Nobody's Fault and Back in the Saddle make the list as two of their most aggressive. But this one might take the metal cake. My rare haircut for this week from Aerosmith is Rats in the Cellar from the Rocks record. Here in my house, bangers, make it loud!

a triple-decker guitar slinger sandwich of Rainbow, LA Guns, and Aerosmith sliding deep down your throat on the HOH. Just fight the gag reflex. I'm coming back with an out-of-this-world happy ending right after this.

0: quick break. Stay right where you are.
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And Billy Joel, he's not happy about this new biopic that's in the works, unauthorized, and they have no rights to the music or the life story or anything, but it's coming anyway. 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

Summer Splash Block Party weekend, and a chance to win a trip on Monday, 10:05. 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

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Good for you. I'm happy for you. Sleeping out there in the wilderness, being attacked by bugs and hauling all the stuff out there and cleaning up the campsite and hauling it back and all that. Good for you. Have an awesome weekend.

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0: I did not realize that Google has changed its search box for the first time in 25 years. 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Anyway, Google has made some updates there. And we'll see you online. 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
2: Coming up in June, an amazing tour kicks off, the first in a long time, with a new drummer, Annika Niles. And go look at her on YouTube. She's amazing. But she will tour with Alex Lifeson and Geddy Lee. The Rush Tour kicks off on June

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chance to have fun this weekend. I almost said win something. That's Monday. 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

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Maybe a really fun summer in 1991 or something. 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

Joe Walsh, just a toddler when he lost his father. He was 19 months old when his dad was killed on active duty. He was a flight instructor for the U.S. Air Force. And so Memorial Day weekend has extra meaning for Joe Walsh.

0: go to a restaurant this weekend, you'll probably see some words on the menu that make you roll your eyes, according to the internet anyway. Words like curated and deconstructed and artisanal. We didn't have any of these words in the 80s, did we? We had fries and sandwich and stuff like that. Handhelds, of course, we use that now to describe a sandwich. And sometimes we just want a plain old low-class sandwich, right? We don't need to be fancy about it. But handheld does make some people roll their eyes. All delicious. I hope you have some fun food this weekend. Oh, farm to table also. An eye roll, according to the internet, because who really knows what happens between the farm and the table? There's a lot of gray area in there. It'll be fine. Love it all. Have a good weekend. Scorpions up next.
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Foo Fighters will play a show in Cleveland on August 10th, and you can be there. Win that trip starting Monday, 10:05, 10, 2, 5, and 8 right here.

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you two working on new music. Yay. As long as it doesn't sound too new, right? We want it to sound like the old stuff right there. You two. Rolling Stones also have a new album. 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

0: 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No release date yet for them, but we'll keep you updated. 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

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Anything to do with Ozzy, I am there for that. And it's going to be a while, probably early 2027, but it's in the works. Ozzy Osbourne.

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Motley Crue. I've got one friend who has seen them 27 times. Anytime they're out on the road, she's going again. 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Fun summer ahead. And a chance to win a Foo Fighters getaway at 10:05 on Monday.

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feeling, a memory, a place in time. 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And it's what we do best. 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

0: If you have a first date this weekend, you want to find out some things quickly about them, right? And just kind of, you know, size up the situation and get out of there. So you go to an arcade and see if they like Ms. Pac-Man, major bonus points. You go to a bookstore, you keep it short there, or the park. Another idea for a first date, the coffee shop. 15, 30 minutes. Okay, they look like their profile picture. Done. On to a better planned date two. That's what's happening. So, you know, if someone suggests the coffee shop on the dating apps, it's just routine. That's all. 38 Special up next. And we're going to have a Summer Splash block party weekend and reminisce about, you know, past first dates and good summers. Coming up at 2 o'clock.
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Hearts from Seattle and another good Seattle band, Foo Fighters. You can win a trip to see them in Cleveland tomorrow at 10:05. The show's coming up in August, a Foo Fighters getaway right here.

40 minutes of nonstop classic rock. If you're hosting a cookout this weekend, they're saying the average barbecue will cost $11 per person. So be careful with that guest list. And if you commit to bringing something, don't forget the host does not want to be on the hook for more. 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

0: So yeah, the average barbecue this weekend will cost $11 per person. So you want to do the math carefully and whittle down the guest list. Maybe things to do with a watermelon besides, you know, slice it open. They said if it's kind of on the ripe side and you're not real sure it's going to fall apart when you try to eat it, just make a smoothie out of it or make juice, put it over ice after removing the pulp. That's a lot of work. But an idea with watermelon, you knock on it to make sure it's a good one in the first place, right? It sounds kind of hollow, but isn't. All right, there's an idea. And if nothing else, you just shoot it full of vodka and get a straw at your own risk and with responsibility in mind, of course. Leonard Skinner up next.
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0: 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But I'm not the only one chasing my dream. For some, that means making a statement. 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

0: According to a new report, Atlanta is the most affordable travel destination in America. That is very interesting. Now, it takes a couple things into account here, but we are talking about budget-friendly U.S. destinations. They analyzed 100 of the largest metro areas on a Wallet Hub with 41 key indicators like price of flights, local costs, number of attractions, pools, weather, stuff like that. In the end, Atlanta was number one. Okay, whatever. But number two makes zero sense to me. And I think it must be the city itself and not the attractions, because the city is Orlando. Okay, you want to say Orlando's affordable? Okay, that's fine. But there's no way it includes Disney if we are talking about Orlando, because Disney would make it the least affordable in America. So I'm going to assume we aren't talking about Disney or any of the other attractions when it comes to Orlando, because then we are talking a completely different ballgame.
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I love that Chad Smith is like a superstar. Makes me so happy. I can just go around and be like, hey, look, I'm awesome at drums. I have an amazing personality, and I look just like Will Ferrell.

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And it's what we do best. 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

0: The Rock and Roll Hall of Fame is loaded with amazing rockers. However, not everyone who's amazing has made the Rock and Roll Hall of Fame. And that's why we put together a list of nearly 50 artists and bands that have never gotten the call, but they have been nominees. Those include bands like Thin Lizzy, Motorhead, and others. Yeah, you can find that list right now with the likes of INXS, the Black Crowes, who are still waiting, the Meters, such an amazing band, J. Geils Band, and many others. Find it right now on our website. Oh, and by the way, let's get Fish in there, shall we?
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It's Zdenka. 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

0: 1976. Oh, the era of some of the greatest rock songs ever to hit this world. And that's why we put together a list of some of the best tunes from 1976. The number one songs from 1976, with number one being from Paul Simon. The Bee Gees right up there as well, along with Wings, Steve Miller, Diana Ross, and many others. You can find that list right now on our website. And tell us, folks, via the app, what is your favorite number one song from 1976?
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0: 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When I got my Toyota BZ, I realized it had something special, the space to create a mobile espresso bar. 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For some, that means making a statement. 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Others like to take the path less traveled, and the BZ Woodland helps them chart their own course.
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What is America's favorite pizza chain? Number one continues to be number one, even though it's not the largest chain out there. It's interesting. We'll talk about it next.

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0: Domino's Pizza might be the largest chain. However, it is not the most popular pizza chain, at least according to a new poll that claims that it's actually Pizza Hut. At 19%, they said they preferred the place for a mass order. If you're throwing a pizza party, it's Pizza Hut. That's the way to go. I bet it has a lot to do with the nostalgia, folks. People love Pizza Hut nostalgia, whether it be, you know, your buffet, your salad bar, of course, the red cups, book it, all those things. People love it. I was actually reading an article about how one Pizza Hut owner is planning to go old school and go back to that, which is pretty awesome. It is followed by Domino's at number two, pretty close behind at 17%, then Papa John's, Little Caesars, and Marco's Pizza after that.
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All right, my friends, it's Sedanka saying goodbye. Thank you so much for rocking with me on this Sunday fun day, Memorial Day weekend. Again, thank you to all who gave the ultimate sacrifice for this amazing country. So people like me can just throw rock and roll at you all weekend long and have a great time. It's Brian Adams, folks. Have a great rest of your Sunday and have a wonderful Memorial Day tomorrow, hopefully with family.

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